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Boy, you're tied down, live 9 to 5 now. Wanna get out, wanna be

I'm into it. Walking strong, crap game, always legit. And your homie you're in love at the club, it's the opposite. Yeah. 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